0: 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Just confirming engine 3178. Continue the algorithm.
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0: 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Sassy, have already so you deserve for follow up with the report.
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Response to the sweet incident, vegetation fire delta response. 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

negative. Mercy 4, have a 9 minute 09 ETA if needed. Launching Mercy 4. Landing at the park next to the pool. Is there a need for an LV coordinator? Paris copies. I'll show you assuming the enclave ID.

Houston 27, respondent to LZ coordinator, ground and delta response, 7121 on Clay Drive, Arctic Command 5.

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Cemetery. We'll be responding as the LV coordinator. Also, you including the Enclave LV, Mercy 4 has been started. They have a 9-minute ETA, 09. It was scratchy. You can reach them on Calport.

27. Hundred 31 did not advise the name of the park. The only park I'm showing in that area is the Avalonia Park, A-V-O-N-L-E-A Park.

the Avalon Park, it looks like off of Logstown and Riley, starts in Logstown and Enclave. There is a park right there next to the pool, and we're going to land the airship right there.

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Station 36, you're clear to return to your respective quarters.

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1: No water whatsoever at sea. Do we have a better location?
0: Riverside Coffee, only reported southbound 4 right number 1.

0: 10-27 as in Clayville Beach.
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0: Mercy 4 is en route with an 8-minute ETA 08.
1: First one. Collier Avenue, cross of Riverside Drive, number 6.

0: 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There's going to be a patch that was made by EWMD Water District that's starting to leak through the asphalt again. If we can get this started, negative. No need for CHP. 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
0: Engine 35, Medic 86, chest pain, Charlie response. 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
0: Check the area. 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

0: target this year. 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If I can get an ETA from you, if that's okay, and then.
1: If I saw your request ETA for RSO, it's up from your code 14.
0: Chaga is to that affirmative, no fixed check.
1: Chaga is to that. It was unreadable.

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0: 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He's being detained by the CEOs here at Congress.

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Was broken. I was able to copy attempt to mitigate hazard, requesting the BC to respond to

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1: 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We're going to have approximately 6 displacements of residents. Could you start the battalion chief as well as EMD to this call?
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0: 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Italian 3118, I'll be in command of the incident. Do you have a name yet?
1: First off, is assuming command. 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
1: 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Articulate 5. 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
1: 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On scene, small dumpster fire, no threat to the structure. 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

0: 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And just 72, contemplate the Delta response, 2104, Eagles is abnormal commanding.
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1: 26, sir. It's confirming that you made it on scene for the TC. Your addition is a full arrest.
0: We had just pulled up to on scene. I hadn't hit the button yet.
1: Sir, remain committed to the TC.
0: Copy.

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1: Iris, confirm me your code 4.
0: That's affirmative, code 4.
1: Copy your request to start RSO. Confirming, is there any need for safety checks?
0: See, that's a negative. Strictly for the possibility of holds.
2: The incident's been terminated. Negative displacement. Building's on fire watch. Elsinore. Fire marshal's been notified.
1: Copy that next 30

0: 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Paris, per RSO, confirming the patient is awake and breathing.
1: Paris 72, that's affirmative. Awake and breathing. Speaking.
0: 72, 1940.

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1: This is 38, flagged down by a passerby for a smoke check. Mission cross up Pontiac. So you just start me into it, then I'll be investigating.
0: 31st,

Truck,

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1: 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Go ahead.
2: 7, possible fire in a storm culvert under the street. 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
1: 943
0: to. 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

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Panorama Cove Mobile Park, 32600 Highway 74.

0: Travis, right seat. Paris 7, side seat. Can I get a law enforcement for traffic control?
1: Evan, side seat. Chris, stop request for law enforcement for traffic control.

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0: What time is it?

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1: 7's IC, press, go ahead.
0: Air 7's IC. I'd like to request TMWD to the ICP at Nova and Evans.
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1: 72.
0: 72, aspirin was administered.
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0: Mike, that was Psy-C. Battalion 43 is going to assume the Evans IC. Battalion 3118 is going to be assuming operation.
1: Paris, copy. Battalion 43 is assuming IC.

0: 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We advise you to fire.
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1: Evans, I see. 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

0: Yes, I see. Paris 7, is that speaking at the Hazmat Captain landline my phone?
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0: Roger, 92. Paris Engine 92, that scene of a two-story residential with nothing shown from the exterior. You can have the next gen engine come to the scene. We'll be investigating. We'll be the Ron NC.
1: Prepare, you were covered, revise.

the time that we ended 48 at 6, this is 65 round at 99. Residential fire code to respond. 136487 Bright Drive, RC Command 5, RC TAC 5.

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0: 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Confirm this will be a false alarm.
1: Started a second AMR unit for a total of 2. We also started engine 16 due to multiple patients.
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0: 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Battalion 14B has also been started.
1: Okay, it's going to be a south small street. I believe it's Pamela for AMR off 54th.

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1: What 26?

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0: Paris, Battalion IV.
1: Paris.
0: Okay, just want to confirm we're working two veg fires on the same command frequency in Aruba.
1: Paris, that's affirmative. We have an additional response with Battalion 14B on 26th Street in Aruba Valley. We have a full vegetation response. We'll be responding with only engine 27 and engine 47.
0: Okay, I copy. Thank you.
1: Paris, additional reports of a possible structure fire. Would you like a balance of the structure?
0: Yeah, I was looking at the comments also. Let's go ahead and start a balance of the structure response, and once we get a unit of signal, we'll figure out what it really is.
1: Paris, copy. Stand by for your lineup.

0: 10-15, you're being diverted to a structure fire, 940A 54th Street. Confirm you copy divert. Affirmative, it sounds a structure fire.
1: 16, copy.
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1: There is a 10-14 DS in this report.
3: Approximately 1 acre of vegetation burning with an immediate structure threat. Low rate of spread, surrounded by roads, potential for about 3 acres. Go ahead and continue the response. I'll be the 26th IC on CDF Tech 2.
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0: 9 meters. I have you right now when you're ready. 17, 21, 21.
1: 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Thank you.

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0: 10-48 on scene. I got 1 5-yard dumpster on fire. No threat to the strip. I'll be at the day.
1: Can you give me the day ID?
0: There's 26 ID.
1: 26 ID, sir.
2: 16 to the air, sir, for UTL, have all attorneys.
0: Page officer here from the LRA with a threat to the Harupa Valley WPA. The structure threat has been mitigated.
1: This is Cedar and Avenue 54, Battalion 19, confirming copy. 26 RC, sir, copy 2156.
0: Paris, go ahead.
1: 26 IC, we pulled into 16 off. Did you need a replacement for into 16?
2: 3167.
0: Paris, 26 IC, negative. With what we have coming, we should be resourced. Commitment time approximately 1 to 2 hours for all units.
2: Wrapped with black tape. Not sure what it is. Anyway, we're coordinating off the area.
1: ...167, Paris copies 2157.
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1: 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Hazmat 34, Ferris, go ahead with your traffic.
2: Is it 54 with report?
1: Ferris, go ahead.
2: 54, two-story residential. Fire is out. It was a trash can, completely melted. You canceled response, can't handle.
1: Engine 7 is responding.
0: Confirming we're still UTL.
1: That's affirmative.
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1: Cancel your response, 2200.
0: Mass 34, do you have the company officer off of Engine 3167 landline, the hazmat phone, please. Paris 26, I see.
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1: 6, I see, Paris, copy, 2201.
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2: 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Ammo rescue for response. 73598 Sierra Street, RC Command 12.
3: Information only. We've closed down eastbound Rancho, California from Yanez Town Center. Just eastbound, please.
1: Paris copies 2202.

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0: Harris Rancho, IC. Battalion 31 Delta.
1: Battalion 31 Charlie, Captain Harris.
0: MR in the area so far, UCL. Do you have anything further?
1: Battalion 31 Charlie, 7 message negative. It was a heard only CC.
0: Checking advice.
1: Steve Harris, your traffic was broken and unreadable. Readvise.
0: Rancho, I see. How do you copy?

0: traffic is still unreadable, be advised.
1: Chris Rancher, I see. How do you copy?
0: Harris, your traffic is staticky, but somewhat readable. Go ahead.
1: Rancher, I see. How do you copy now?
0: Harris, your traffic is unreadable. How do you copy Harris and RBC? Command 6, tone 7.
1: Rancher, I see. RBC command 6, tone 3. Unable to get out on tone 7. Coordinated with RSO, opened up number 1 lane, eastbound Rancho, California Road. 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
1: YC Paris, your traffic, static east.

0: 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Sandy and Avenue across the Decker Road, RP Command 5, RP Texas.
1: There's Rancho IC, copy loud and clear. RVT Command 6, Tone 7, how do you copy?

0: sure you copy my traffic about reopening one lane on Ranch Cal eastbound. And timestamping that we're operating under DAD 111 for unknown substance. And perimeter control's been established as ours, so.
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0: Squad 90, that's a negative. Continue for ALS purposes. Engine 59 has also been started.
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Tail collision, into a building, delta response, Mesquite, avenue cross of Ironwood, avenue.

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0: 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Looks like I can't tell the designator. Him and engine was here. I got two AMR units, and they're advising that we can cancel. 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

0: 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Waldorf Hotel 11190, Mesquite Avenue, room number 32, RBC Command 9.
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1: Down to the stop sign off of Bennett, make a left. I got visual.

0: responding to the vegetation fire on Leon, Captain Benson. Multiple reports utilize RBC Task 8. Additionally, RSO advise they are on scene and will start road closures at Thompson, cross of Leon.
1: Paris 83 at scene. Have a 50-50 by spot. Light flash of fuels, slow rate of spread. Copy the, it's been nice.
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0: Engine 65 is one with squad 65 inbound. Overdose. Cardiac arrest. So there is 150 with positive, 14915 Rihanna Street, RP 25.
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1: 16, show me at CN 9847, 55th Street. This will be for debris fire out by locals upon arrival. We'll remain at team for report.
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1: Paris Patrol 59, currently in the area, UTL. Do you have a better description?
0: We do have an RP address in the comments. Just receive the fire on the transponder from her address.
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crashes, 3172, traffic collision, Bravo response. Highway 243, south of Indian Mountain, truck trail on RBC Comanche, utilize RBC taxi.

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0: 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Shows in the area so far, UTL. We're going to continue to investigate with Squad 2.
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0: Shows that scene, a single vehicle, TC off the roadway, into a wall, no structural damage into the wall. 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
1: Trust 17, sir.
0: Yes, truck 17, we're at is at the Highway 60 East, correction, Highway 60 West off ramp. Elegant.
1: There's something.

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1: Highway IC, this was this will be a non-medical TC. AMR was canceled on scene. It's getting terminated. 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

0: 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The office.
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1: Yeah, 48 standby was

0: 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Arthur VCH 10 minutes, 10 minutes.
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1: check the area so far. You see all the guys on the credit cancel team.
0: 10-10-38, sir, are still on scene. They said go all the way to the left after the main gate. Additionally, are still advised the fire spit out. Engine 18, you can count the response.

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Have a collision problem on Iphone crash section 29763 via Westside Delta 4, Pigman 6.

0: 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Are you able to look in the backyard of the address, get them? There's no fire, there's no evidence of fire. Or is UTL on any type of fire? 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

0: 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Paris, just be advised with the multiple reports. Could it be near Railroad Canyon Road?
1: 1061, we have a column. We're working our way towards it right now. It's not off of Railroad Canyon.
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Highway 16 east west of Headley Road on RBC Command 5, RBC Pack 2.

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Shift 47,

engine 72, breathing problems. Charlie, response. Proceed with caution. 43941 Highway 74 East, RVC 10-8.

respond to northbound 215 between Iowa and La Cadena. Respond on 221.

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0: 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We're UTL on anything, cancel ours, so we're available.
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Can we confirm with RSO this is going to be off of Washington or a side street?

0: 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Go ahead.
1: For us, I advise that it will be the address given. The RP gave crossings of Cava and Van Buren. Arthur's also on the 172.

Battalion 15A, Battalion 3C, Engine 95, Patrol 83, Engine 83. Traffic includes in high mech system with extrication, built for a small area at a hot spring. Cross South Noga, RPG 6, RPG 6.

sign 14B, inches 16, inches 27, inches 31, 64. Vegetation fire, Coast Reef response. Lyman Ike crosses main on RPG Command 1, be effect.

0: Squad 71, Medic 52, Falls Alpha response. Bayshire Rancho Mirage 72201 Country Club Drive in assisted living, room 134, RBC Command 12. Anderson negative, you have engine 95, control 83, and 83, and battalion 3 speaking now. Additionally, sir, off-duty engineer, they advise two vehicles to be stationed. Will be one additional AMR unit, negative cut, and two, right blocking.
1: I have one vehicle overturned off the roadway. A total of three vehicles. Please check on injuries.
2: Copies. Let's do medium state dispatch and hold the aircraft till they're on scene.

0: business on deck.
1: 95, 15A, just come in here to the right. Where's the ship up here? Battalion 15A, I'll establish the Calistoga IC.
2: Copy, you send me the Calistoga IC.

the scene. We've got a approximately 50 by 50 spot in the river bottom. It's going to be in heavy fuel, flow rate of spirit. I'll be the lineman at IC.

0: Bravo City to 92. Riverside City Battalion 2, just be advised we do have a response en route and will stage in the area of Dan Buren and the bridge for a port of fire located at 11-9 Gain, is that correct?
1: Riverside Battalion 2, Battalion 14, just simply copy.
2: Battalion 14. Copies. Riverside City Battalion 2, if I could have you stage over on the Arlington side.
0: I copy that. You requested to stage on the Arlington side.

0: Washington, 3168, respond to the Limonite incident, code 3 response, Limonite cross of Spain, RBC Command 2, CDF TAC 2. Correction, RBC Command 1, CDF TAC 2.
1: Four 0 0 35 4 0 5 4 0 5 4 0 5 4 0 5 4 0 5 4 0 5 4 0 5 4 0 5 4 0 5 4 0 5 4 0 5 4 0 5 4 0 5 4 0 5 4 0 5 4 0 5 4 0 5 4 0 5 4 0 5 4 0 5 4 0 5 4 0 5 4 0 5 4 0 5 4 0 5 4 0 5 4 0 5 4 0 5 4 0 5 4 0 5 4 0 5 4 0 5 4 0 5 4 0 5 4 0 5 4 0 5 4 0 5 4 0 5 4 0 5 4 0 5 4 0 5 4 0 5 4 0 5 4 0 5 4 0 5 4 0 5 4 0 5 4 0 5 4 0 5 4 0 5 4 0 5 4 0 5 4 0 5 4 0 5 4 0 5 4 0 5 4 0 5 4 0 5 4 0 5 4 0 5 4 0 5 4 0

Battalion 14B. Paris Battalion 14B, I'll be assuming the Limonite IC. We have approximately a quarter acre of vegetation in heavy fuels, low rate of spread. Should have water on the fire here momentarily. We're resource efficient with what we have coming. I'll advise on our needs in the next 5 to 10 minutes.

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0: 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We're on scene staging at the Wildlife Preserve off Arlington.
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Sierra Salamina IC. Sierra Salamina IC, just an update. Crews are still trying to gain access. The fire hasn't grown in size much. Just for confirmation, this is burning in the Aruba Valley, WPA.

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0: Ferris, Lyman, IIC. Ferris, Lyman, IIC. We got hose and water to the fire, making good progress. I'm going to keep what I have on scene. You can cancel all incoming commitment time, approximately 1 to 2 hours.
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0: 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Mandel crosses Stanford on RBC Command 8. Confirm you copy lines down.
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0: 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How do you copy?
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1: Person 26, it appears to be comm line. I have a pull number for you when you're ready.
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1: 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Would you like to continue or cancel Edison?
0: 60 to continue Edison, just because this pole that has been struck by a vehicle is attached to an Edison pole, and I'll give you that Edison pole number when you're ready.
1: Go ahead. 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

Sirius Lyman at IC. Sirius, RSO currently has eastbound and westbound lanes closed on Lymanite. They're going to open the westbound lane, and they will open one lane of travel for eastbound.

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Jim 48, same team, Charlie response. Esmeral apartment, 12210 Kai Sombra, apartment 161, RPC 5.

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0: 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Breathing problems, Charlie responds. 26923 Augusta Drive, RBC Command 6.
1: 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The additional mop up, continue one engine, cancel the balance. We'll be off Grand Avenue.

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engine 37, Chest St. Charlie, response 66550, Yuka Drive, RBC Command 9. 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Truck 36 has been added for your additional due to patient's weight.

0: 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Engine 34 will be coming available shortly.
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Paris Lyman IIC. 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Should have everyone released in the next 30 minutes.

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1: Battalion 9B, go ahead.

blocking the southbound bay. One vehicle gets in and not far off the street. I'll be a senior chief. Candy 19. Can't handle myself. It's blocked. It's just

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1: 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Purple status.

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1: 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Is it going to be the same address? Tablet command directions was accurate. One of the civilians run out there to meet AMR right now.

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0: Engine 72, diabetic, found Charlie response, 40979 Mayberry Avenue, RBC Command C.
1: Additionally, there's another civilian here that's requesting RSO due to her being chased out of the river bottom and wants to speak with RSO deputy. If you can start them this way to the Gold Star Hamburger, she'll be right out front in the parking lot.

0: Roger, he's just requesting RSO. We're getting clear here in a minute.
1: Valley College 16130 to South 3 RBC 5 RBC.

0: Squad 61. Terry Stop, have you been attached to the call?
1: Wrapped in a gray medical blanket next to the dumpster, that Gold Star hamburger.

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I got nothing shot, I'll be investigating. Five East, show Arthur.

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0: 72, that's seen. Confirms false alarm, cancel 26. Be advised, the entire structure, Alpha Bravo and Charlie buildings, are supposed to be on test for an additional hour while they test their system. 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

0: Cheyenne 3112. And all resources responding to the vehicle versus building. We're advised of one patient possibly trapped inside of the vehicle, along with one patient under the vehicle into the building. Battalion 3112, confirm you copy. Additionally, we've started an additional AMR unit for terminal 2.
1: Battalion 3112, I copy the report. 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

0: 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Post 23.
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1: Battalion 3112, Paris copies additionally. We've added Task Force 76 to the call. We'll be canceling Task Force 2. 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
0: Mission IC.
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2: 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Does not appear we have anyone underneath the vehicle. 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
1: 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We are investigating on a water supply establishing Barbara IC.
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Paris Barbara IC. 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There was going to be an electrical short. Paris Barbara IC. Also, power has been secured to that outlet. Resident has contacted the landlord to have an electrician come out.

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0: 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Hamner crossing 6. 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
0: Hey, we're turning right on the Ethernet, but it's pretty hard access for the Quinn. Is it confirmed for us?
1: Yeah, they're determining that now. We got AMO on scene. It's going to be the second driveway of the access truck. So you have the gate. You'll come up to a gate that's closed, and then you'll go down a little bit, and then you'll go to the open gate. Why don't you stage right now? I'll get a talk to my medic and see if they need you. If you can go ahead and camp for you guys. Stand by.
0: Stage at the gate.
1: Yeah, I got this.

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0: 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We're in an area attempting to locate. So far, UTL, do you have a better location for the patient?

0: negative. We attempted to call the RC back and no answer. Paris. Quad 65 Paris. Aspirin was administered.
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1: Engine 3154, Paris. 4-8-6-12, passenger inside Delta Swamp, extra 2 Mike, 30680 Metro California Road, Harbor 6.

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1: Again, 73, Papa Smith, Alpha Response, 27250, Nichols Road, Arbutus.
0: Nothing showing, negative evacuations. We'll be investigating. You can stage Region 17 outside.
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1: This is 75. I'm reading a comment. The deputy's located the patient. They're walking him out. Do we want to downgrade a little bit? Maybe two pieces of equipment and battalion chief's script discussion.
0: Your traffic was broken. Just confirming you copy cancel. Engine 31, squad 27, traffic collision with motorcycle, Delta Road Moss, 5-9, cross of Parsifal, obviously sanitized. Full responses can we make face-to-face with the deputies, except for patient status. 2 Hemorrhage South Response at Sola Motel 2463090 Boulevard in the lobby, Army Chief.

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2: 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I'll get back to you with an update. 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
0: 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Engine 84 Paris, your traffic is still scratchy and broken. Re-advised.

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0: 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The patient's being walked out by RSO. We have a visual. You can cancel the full response. 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
1: 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Slight odor. Confirm a man's gas mask. Come in.
0: Medic 255, sick person, Charlie response. Willow Springs Health Care Center, 74350 Country Club Drive, in the Med Bridge, number 207, RBC Command 12.
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0: 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Mississippi, we will handle 15 plus. AMR advised that their ALS unit has a ETA of 10 to 14 minutes. Engine 73, continue response. 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
1: Sir, engine 73, copies. It's where you're going, delayed by heavy traffic. Homeless encampment with CHP, negative on fire, engine 6 is one available.

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Roger, this is the gas company, ETA will be 30 minutes or less, so 30 minutes or less.

Paris Club, confirming if you'd like to continue the ALS AMR unit. 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

to respond with truck 2 on scene for falls. 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Additionally, AMR advised ALS unit 4 minutes out. Response. 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

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Disregard tones and print out remaining quarters. 191, 1091, remaining quarters.

Squad 71, Medic 33, sick person Alpha response at Suncrest Country Club, 73450 Country Club Drive, Unit 115 RBC.

0: 65, traffic collision, unknown situation, Bravo response, taxis across the Frederick, RBC standby.
1: This is 73 of that location given. All four gates are currently closed and locked. Do we have a reporting party for this? Because we made contact with them, all gates are working properly.
2: Skeptical. 6-16-27.

0: Counselor.
1: Edmund 73 Paris, I recontacted RSO. They gave me RP's number to advise that the open gate. I contacted that guy. He didn't answer.
0: Paris, I'm just Tether, copies. And the Tether will be available. I'll just notify the notes that all the gates are closed and working properly.
1: Copy 1631.

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Engine 16, electrical hazard, lines down, Charlie response, speed cross 60th on RBC 10-5, confirm you copy lines down.

Pitch at 6, and we found the downed wire. It's going to be communications line. There's zero threats in the area. We're going to double check just to make sure. 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

0: understand the priority is ahead, but we're not able to really get under there right now. 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
1: Number.
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3: 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Battalion 15A, RP advised fire in meadow across from the address.

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0: 45 and 643, Caesars Alpha Response, Interstate 10 West, near milepost 131, on RBC Command 4, Tuckwell Engine 7618, disregard tone to printout to remaining quarters, Tuckwell Engine 7618, disregard tone to printout to remaining quarters.
1: 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I'll keep engine 12, engine 73, can't let me know.
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